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2: We're them girls move like Jagger, but they dance in the haggard. Yeah, they couldn't have the band and them boots and wranglers. They all drink when I'm drinking.

Bet you're sitting on a high back, running up a good tab, thinking them two for one shots ain't kicking in. Dear drunk me, I bet you're chalking up a cube and it's going down smooth. 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